everyone, it's Nick Jonas. I still can't tell that. Midnight good.

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1: Partly cloudy tonight with wind easing up and a low of 11. A mix of sun and clouds in the sky tomorrow with wind gusting to 50 and a high of 26. And Thursday we'll see sunshine with a high of 29. I'm Natasha Weeb. Find the area's official forecast and stream us anywhere on the Discover Weyburn app.
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0: Santa Michaels with you guys here on Magic 103 this morning, having ourselves a good time. Hope you're having a great start to your day here as we're in the 8 o'clock hour. What is it, like 8:18, 8:19 here in the show? Not a bad start to the day on my end so far. Pretty good. I'm hoping that you are having a great day after hearing about all the awesome stuff going on with the Humane Society. I've talked about it quite a bit, but that's because there's quite a bit to talk about between the upgrades going on for the shelter, the different fundraisers, especially that Tats for Tails thing, raising $2,000 as people came in to get tattooed. In order to raise money, that's a real commitment right there. Like, it's one thing to put money down on the table. It's another thing to do that and then be permanently marked with it. That's cool. I think those guys should be proud of that. More than anything, I think that is stellar. I'm just glad because initially I read that and I was like, man, they're tattooing dogs? Super glad that wasn't the case. That would have been a little dark.
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